fucking face. When I said, do you like bass? I'm gonna say, hell motherfucking yeah. Do you like bass?

0: have a question, question of two.
1: Boom, boom, boom, boom, boom, boom.
0: I have a question,
1: boom,
0: no, not two,
1: boom,
0: just
1: boom,
0: one.
1: Boom, boom, boom, boom, boom, boom, boom.
0: Do you like
1: boom, boom, bass, boom, boom, bass, boom, boom, bass, boom, boom, bass, boom, boom, bass, boom, boom, bass, boom, boom, bass, boom, boom.
0: Do you like
1: boom,
0: bass?
1: Boom, boom, boom, boom, boom, boom, boom, boom, boom.
0: Do you like
1: bass?
0: Boom,
1: boom, boom.
0: Do you like motherfucking bass in your motherfucking face? When I said do you like bass, I'm gonna just say hell motherfucking yeah.
1: Do you like bass?

An organization which has a violent history in Durham and South America, but has largely been unknown in the United States until very recently. They're the ones responsible for Trump's supporters being beaten by gangs, setting fire to cars, peppering old men, helping women with eggs, and smashing in windows and ATMs. The groups compromising Antifa consider the many people across the country who voted Trump into office to be literally Nazis.